slam the door. 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

what I wanna feel, don't drag me down. So don't be on my face, just stay on my face, cause it's my favorite phrase, don't drag me down, babe. 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

is mine. The show is yours on Radio 1. At the turntables now. 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